0: righty, there's a new reality dating TV show in the works called Fetching, and it's where 20 singles and their dogs will go to a farm, and the dogs will be released at the same time, and then when dogs are spotted playing together, the owners will be alerted and sent on a date with one another. Have we really run out of dating show ideas to this extent that we're making the dogs do all the heavy lifting? V100.
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Trust the name West Virginians count on. 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A low of 50 with some clouds turning into rain showers tomorrow morning with a high of 76. A high of 80 on Sunday. A couple of showers, it looks like, throughout the afternoon for your Mother's Day. Now we're kicking off another long set of more music and better variety.

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You're listening to Night Mode with Just Jamie. We are getting pumped for the Charleston Sternwheel Regatta. It is July 2nd through the 5th. Melissa Etheridge is

better variety. Want to know what's going on in Charleston this weekend? Check out the V100 Community Connection, V100.fm, and on Facebook. Let us know if there's something we should add to the list, because WVRC Media and V100 care about community.

0: Natalie and Bruglia, V100, more music and better variety. The new Harry Potter TV series was hit by a series of prop thefts. And so HBO has forced the crew to microchip all the broomsticks, wands, and hats on set. Honestly, I'm surprised that that didn't happen sooner. I feel like Harry Potter gear in general can go for thousands on eBay. V100.
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0: 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Well, Candace Cameron has confirmed that she is going to be a grandmother for the first time. Oh my gosh, DJ Tanner is going to be a grandma. If that doesn't make you feel old, I don't know what will. You know, Candace Cameron, she's going to have some kind of like annoying grandma name, right? She's going to be like Grammy Candy or something. V100.
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0: West Virginia is back. 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
4: 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A low of 50 with some clouds turning into rain showers tomorrow morning with a high of 76. A high of 80 on Sunday. A couple of showers, it looks like, throughout the afternoon for your Mother's Day. Now we're kicking off another long set of more music and better variety.

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1: 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This Wednesday at the Red Carpet Lounge. And we'll see you there with V100.

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1: 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Panhandle Cleaning and Restoration, now in the heart of the Mountain State. A low of 50 with some clouds turning into rain showers tomorrow morning with a high of 76. A high of 80 on Sunday. A couple of showers, it looks like, throughout the afternoon for your Mother's Day. Now we're kicking off another long set of more music and better variety.

Kevin DeGrom, V100, more music and better variety. Bruno Mars recently told a magazine that there is nowhere more beautiful than Hawaii. Oh, come on. Have you checked out these West Virginia hills, though? All right, I get it. Hawaii's beautiful. V100.

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0: Madonna on V100, more music and better variety. Andy Cohen from Bravo was recently seen and somewhat criticized for shouting at a DJ. It turns out you couldn't see what he was saying. He was actually just requesting a Madonna song. Fair enough. Worth the shout. V100.
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Taylor Swift told New York Times that she was highly affected by emo music when she was younger, and she cited Dashboard Confessional, Fallout Boy,

0: 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More music and better variety. Just Jamie here, headed on out the door. Have a great rest of your Friday. We've got NSYNC and George Michael on the way here on B100.
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0: Hey, it's Logan Scott at V100. Get ready, Charleston. 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

0: Hey, it's Logan Scott at V100. Get ready, Charleston. 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
0: It's Steve and Jenny in the morning on V100.

Hello and good morning from the V100 yard sale. So come on and see us. Not quite yet. We're setting up now. It officially gets underway at 8 and goes till noon here at Laidley Field in Charleston. That's the corner, if you're not familiar, of Piedmont Road and Elizabeth Street. Coming up on the Saturday Steve and Jenny Show in just a moment, it's the Five Questions game here on V100. I got

0: 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Steve and Jenny's five questions.
1: Okay, call in now, 304-345-V100 if you want to play. Here's question number one.
2: What is the staple food of one-third of the world's population?
1: All right, let's see if this person knows. Hey, you're up first this morning. Turn your radio down, please.
3: I'll turn the radio down. Hello?
1: Okay, so what's the staple food of one-third of the world's population?
3: What did you say?
1: What is the staple food of one-third of the world's population?
3: Rice.
1: Rice is right. Okay. Whew. Okay, thank goodness. Number two, Jenny.
2: Who starts first in chess?
3: The black player?
1: No, not right. Sorry. Hi, you're on V100. Who starts first in chess?
3: The queen.
1: Oh, wait a minute. I just buzzed the person that was

0: in chess?
1: The white player.
0: Yep. White starts first. Number three.
2: What state was the first to ratify the U.S. Constitution?
1: Virginia.
0: Virginia, wrong. Thank you. Hi, you're on V100. What state was the first to ratify the U.S. Constitution?
3: Hi,
0: you're on V100. What state was the first to ratify the U.S. Constitution?
1: New York.
0: New York is not right. Hi, you're on V100. What state was the first to ratify the U.S. Constitution?
3: Pennsylvania.
0: Pennsylvania.
2: No. Pennsylvania, my native state.
0: Hi, you're on V100. What was the first state to ratify the U.S. Constitution?
3: Delaware.
0: That is right. Folks, have you ever heard the slogan, Delaware, the first state?
2: The first state.
0: There you go. All righty. Number four.
2: What is the oldest known swimming stroke?
3: Freestyle.
0: Thank you. Not right. Hi, you're on V100. What was the... Lord have mercy. Let me turn that down. What is the oldest known swimming stroke?
4: What is the oldest known swimming stroke?
2: That was the question.
0: That's the question.
4: Breath.
0: The what?
4: Breaststroke.
0: There you go. You did get it right. I buzzed you because I thought I'm just going to just move on. But I gave you a second chance. There's my good deed for the day.
4: Thank
0: you. And you got it right. All right, number five. If you get it right, you actually win the Chick-fil-A.
2: On the television show Friends, what caused Phoebe to drop all of the Powerball lottery tickets?
4: I don't know.
0: All right, thank you. See ya. Hi. Please turn your radio down, okay?
4: Okay.
0: All right. On Friends, on the TV show Friends, what caused Phoebe to drop all the Powerball lottery tickets?
4: She slipped.
0: She slipped? No. Not right. Hi, you're on V100. On Friends, what caused Phoebe to drop all the Powerball lottery tickets?
4: She thought she won?
0: No. Hi, you're on V100. On Friends, what caused Phoebe to drop all the Powerball lottery tickets?
4: The wind.
0: No, that's not quite right. Thank you. Hi, you're on V100. So when Phoebe dropped all the lottery tickets on Friends, what caused it? What made her do it?
1: She got startled.
0: I need a better answer than that. Hi, you're on V100. On Friends, what caused Phoebe to drop all the Powerball tickets?
4: A pigeon,
0: yes.
2: There we go.
0: That's it. Who is this?
4: Alex Griffith.
0: Hi, Alex. Alex, are you? I didn't know you were such a Friends fan that you would know that.
4: No, it wasn't me. It was my mom.
0: Of course it was. All right. Well, chalk one up for Dr. Jackford. There you go. Alex, hold on. Hold on a second. You owe your mom big time because she won you the game again.
2: Mm-hmm.
0: All right, buddy. You hang on. I'll be right back to you, okay?
4: Okay.
0: All right. Good deal. There you go, Jenny. Another week of five questions. How about
2: that? Was fun.
0: How about that? All right. So we'll be back on Monday morning to play again. If you like the game, you should be here. And tell a friend. And do this. And tell them to turn their radio down, too, when they call in. Okay?
2: Okay.
0: Okay.

Good morning. We're at the V100 yard sale, Laidley Field. 8 till noon is the official sale time today. It's also the same day that the East End yard sale is going on. Actually, it should be East End yard sales, just like ours. It's many, many people coming together to make one huge sale. Hopefully not a huge mess, but, you know, it's a lot of stuff. Coming up on the Saturday Steve and Jenny Show, we've got an energetic group of preschoolers and kindergartners.

0: Now, time for the Pledge of Allegiance today, and here is our very first class from Ashford Rumble Elementary.
1: Hello, my name is Stacy Tony. I'm introducing my kindergarten class and Miss Kathy Loggins preschool class at Ashford Rumble Elementary.
0: Oh, that was super.
2: That was great, wasn't it?
0: It was great. It really was. Good job, kids. I will look forward to the next class. I'm going to guess that's a first grade class coming up on Monday.
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Hey there, good morning from the V100 yard sale. The official time today at Laidley Field will be 8 a.m., not quite now, till noon today. That's right, we wrap up at noon. Some people just won't want to go home. It's so special. And some, you know how yard sale folks go. Sometimes they just tend to make their own hours, like probably going to get going before 8 o'clock. Just saying. All right, coming up on the Saturday. We'd love to see you, though, whatever time you choose to come by. It's also East End Yard Sale Day, too, so there's a lot going on here on this Saturday and day before Mother's Day. Coming up on the Steve and Jenny Saturday broadcast, well, everyone's always looking for some good news. Sometimes you got to dig a little, but weekday mornings at 6:50, we are...

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Arts Flowers in Dunbar is the place for remembering Mom this Mother's Day. 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
1: Who's the best horror villain of all time? Count Dracula. Hannibal Lecter, they say, would be number two, and the Frankenstein monster would be number three. What's new? Well, this is different. Friedrich Helmquist has developed a $30,000 casket that comes with speakers and a Spotify music streaming account. Each casket has dual speakers and a digital headstone that will allow visitors to see what's playing, kind of like a jukebox at the cemetery.
0: Why would you need that?
1: Visitors can add music to the casket Spotify account if they want to.
0: Why would you need that, though?
1: You wouldn't. That's the whole point. All right, here are the top five scary movies. Nightmare on Elm Street is number five. I've never seen that movie.
0: Mm-mm.
1: Also, The Exorcist, Halloween, another one I've never seen, A Quiet Place.
0: I haven't seen any of those.
1: And I would agree with that.

0: this, The Shining is listed as number one. Here's Johnny.
1: I told you, when you asked me the other day, I'm not into that scary movie stuff, so I haven't seen any of those.
0: When I was a teenager, I saw all the scary movies. We were watching Halloween in a friend's basement, and it was dark, and her brother snuck in and scared the bejeepins out of us.
1: Now, when you were growing up in Pennsylvania, did you have a TV station that played like ours was Friday night's shock theater after the
0: Oh yeah, we did.
1: 11 o'clock news.
0: Yeah, there was a guy from Pittsburgh that did it, and I can't remember his name.
1: Yeah.
0: The National Weather Service has issued a heavy snowfall warning for western states. They could get up to 18 inches of snow before Halloween. Travel could be dangerous. Blizzard conditions, high winds, and residents out west are being urged to get prepared.
1: Wow.
0: Have you seen the billboard? The Mega Millions lotto jackpot has soared to $714 million. No one matched the winning numbers on Friday. The next drawing is tomorrow.
1: Yeah, but that's a $5 ticket. And remember, didn't they say they were going to have more jackpot winners?
0: They did.
1: I think they said that.
0: I think they might have.
1: I don't really play that now.
0: Lied to us or something.
1: I don't think they necessarily lied to us. Maybe they did. Maybe they sat there at their Mega Millions headquarters and went, let's lie to everybody and say, if we raise it to $5, there'll be more winners.
0: All right, here are a few different things. Are you ready?
1: Yes.
0: Johnsonville Sausages and Dr. Pepper are teaming up for Dr. Pepper flavored sausages.
1: Hey.
0: The line will launch later this year. The sausages will initially be available in convenience stores before going to retailers.
1: I don't think I want to try that.
0: Dole, the pineapple people, have introduced the Colada Royal Pineapple. They say it tastes like a pina colada, and it took them 15 years to develop it. The Royale has 2.5 times more vitamin B6 than your standard Dole pineapple. Annual pullout of real life fears everyday Americans have, and topping the list for the 10th year in a row is corrupt government officials. 69% of people say they are afraid or very afraid of that.
1: Oh, I thought it was going to be like having diarrhea and not being able to find a bathroom.
0: Maybe that's just your number one fear.
1: No, I just... Well, that's the first thing that popped in my head.
0: All right, today is National American Beer Day, Navy Day, also Cranky Coworkers Day, Mother-in-Law Day, and Boxer Shorts Day. And that is all.
1: Well, thank you, Jenny.
0: You're welcome.
1: All right, there you go. 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

It's the Saturday morning Steve and Jenny broadcast on V100. It's also from the V100 yard sale at Laidley Field, which is going on from now until noon today. It's also East End yard sale day. So in the whole East End of Charleston, there is so much stuff. All stuff that no one wants, and they want you to have it for a fair price. So come on and see us. Coming up on the show in just a moment, it's the Five Questions game.

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2: I don't know.
0: All right. Thank you. See ya. Hi. Please turn your radio down, okay?
2: Okay.
0: All right. On Friends, on the TV show Friends, what caused Phoebe to drop all the Powerball lottery tickets?
2: She slipped?
0: No. Not right. Hi, you're on V100. On Friends, what caused Phoebe to drop all the Powerball lottery tickets?
2: She thought she won?
0: No. Hi, you're on V100. On Friends, what caused Phoebe to drop all the Powerball lottery tickets?
2: The wind.
0: No, that's not quite right. Thank you. Hi, you're on V100. So when Phoebe dropped all the lottery tickets on Friends, what caused it? What made her do it?
3: She got startled.
0: I need a better answer than that. Hi, you're on V100. On Friends, what caused Phoebe to drop all the Powerball tickets?
2: A pigeon,
0: yes.
1: There we go.
0: That's it. Who is this?
2: Alex Griffith.
0: Hi, Alex. Alex, are you? I didn't know you were such a Friends fan that you would know that.
2: No, it wasn't me. It was my mom.
0: Of course it was. All right. Well, chalk one up for Dr. Jackford. There you go. Alex, hold on. Hold on a second. You owe your mom big time because she won you the game again.
1: Mm-hmm.
0: All right, buddy. You hang on. I'll be right back to you, okay?
2: Okay.
0: All right. Good deal. There you go, Jenny. Another week of five questions.
1: How about, that was fun.
0: How about that? All right. So we'll be back on Monday morning to play again. If you like the game, you should be here. And tell a friend. And do this. And tell them to turn their radio down, too, when they call in. Okay?
1: Okay.
0: Okay.
4: Steve and Jenny in the morning. V100
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It's the Saturday Steve and Jenny Show here on B100. Good morning from Laidley Field, which just happens to be in the east end of Charleston, which also happens to be where the East End Yard Sale, which should be sales because there's so many of them, just like on our parking lot here at Laidley Field. 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The East End Yard Sale goes till 1, so whichever you choose, why don't you choose both? 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And we're about to start the V100 9 a.m. commercial-free all-music hour.

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1: Really?
3: No.
1: I was going to say, man, you just got taken.
3: $10.
1: Okay, you're a happy guy. 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One more thing here. Let me talk to the lady running the booth here. By the way, we're on the air. Don't cuss. So I heard you just sold the Electrolux vacuum cleaner.
4: $10. I am so excited. You have no idea.
1: The guy told me $150 he paid for it.
4: Oh, no, he did not pay
1: him. No, he told me $10. I'm kidding.
4: And it works like a charm. He got a deal. He might have got the deal of the day.
1: All right, so there's more deals of the day. That ain't the only deal here at the V100 tent or anywhere else. We've got a lot full of people selling stuff, and Chick-fil-A's here selling food. So come see us. We're here till noon at the V100 yard sale in Laidley Field. I'm Steve Bishop with Jenny Murray on V100.
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0: 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And we'll see you there with V100.
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2: Hi, I'm back at the V100 yard sale till noon today at Laidley Field. Chick-fil-A is here. They got the food covered, and we got booze. I don't even know how many people here, I didn't even count, are set up selling stuff. Here's a guy that's got plants and strawberries, and he's been making stuff out of pine tree bark. And what are you doing here?
3: So what we're doing here today, we did it last year. This is a Mother's Day special. Everybody gets flowers for their mothers on Mother's Day. So we bring flowers out here to V100 every year, and we sell hanging baskets, $15. We're selling planters.
2: Yeah, he's not like a florist. He's not here doing a flower arrangement. He's actually selling you a pot with dirt in it and a growing live plant.
3: Yes. These are perennials that come back every year, so it's a gift that you can give your mother or come back every year for.
2: And you grow the strawberries yourself?
3: No, actually, these are here, came from the Amish. These came out of Ohio.
2: Oh, okay.
3: Yeah, so I do buy produce from the Amish, and these particular ones right here came from the Amish last Thursday, and they're beautiful.
2: All right, he's got some good-looking stuff here. Hey, man, appreciate you being here.
3: Hey, thank you, Steve.
2: All right, we're going till noon today.

0: Come on by and see us at Laidley Field, and the East End yard sales are going on too. So I'm Steve Bishop on V100. We'll see you here.
1: Hey, it's Logan Scott at V100. 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

0: B100, more music, better variety. I saw this list of slang terms from 1954. So it was a newspaper clipping from 1954 that's been making the rounds, and it has the outdated, trendy slang from the time. So here's some things that fizzled out long ago. Cool Jonah, that was slang for a well-dressed kid. George meant money. Spooning your scarf, it meant eating your food. I love it. I'm going to try to put that one into play. I'm so hungry, I'm going to be spooning my scarf. Sounds a little dirty, doesn't it? Also, you got double bubble, means cute girl. Bad dad from Baghdad was a guy who thinks he's tough. And a fluky, I hope I'm pronouncing it right, is a jerk. If you're in the movies, it's called a heckle-thin. And a flip lip is a person who makes wisecracks. I'm going to try and put some of these into play in my normal life. And people are going to look at me like, what are you talking about, Rona? What are you talking about? But I love it.
1: V100 is live on location.
2: Hey, I'm back at the V100 yard sale. I'm gonna test Jenny and see if she really knows who you are. Okay, hang on. Yeah. Jeff Shirley's with me, the Three Things guy.
3: Hi, how's it going?
2: It's great. Hold on. Okay, over to Jenny at the V100 tent. She's selling. Hey, Jenny.
4: Yes.
2: Who is that guy?
4: What guy?
2: The guy there that you and I.
4: Jeff.
2: Oh, she does know who you are. Jeff does what?
4: Jeff runs that program that we were in called
2: Three Things.
4: Three Things. I can't remember that.

0: right. See, well, I'm impressed. I wanted to test her. So, did you find this at the V100 yard sale?
1: Just outside, in front of Bluegrass Kitchen.
0: Oh, that must mean the East End yard sale.
1: Yes.
0: Okay. Yeah. So, what did you get?
1: I got a 3-string lute.
0: Okay, I don't know what that is, but it's beautiful, folks.
1: It really is, yes.
0: And I hope you got a good deal.
1: There's so many good things in the V100 yard sale that I've already seen, so I'm going to do a first lap. Well, and then
0: why haven't you bought any of them?
1: I did my first lap, and now I'm going back to see the things that I like.
0: All right, man. Well, it's good to see you.
1: You too.
0: We never know who's going to show up at the V100 yard sale. By the way, Jenny still has her electric ice cream freezer that you really ought to come and get. And come get everything, because we don't want to take it home, okay? All right, so we're here till noon at Laidley Field. Chick-fil-A is selling food, and we'd love to see you at the V100 yard sale. I'm Steve Bishop on V100.
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Can you believe Harry Styles really engaged this time? Lady Gaga, Bradley Cooper now with Shallow.

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2: 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Mostly cloudy, becoming sunny today with the high near 76, also a little on the breezy side. Clear tonight, 53, and for Mother's Day, a mostly sunny day, we get up to the high of 80 with only a 30% chance of showers and thunderstorms in the afternoon. And now let's kick off another long set of more music and better variety. Shawn Mendes, There's Nothing Holding Me Back.

0: V100 more music, better variety. Hi there, it's Rona. Okay, so what do moms really want for Mother's Day tomorrow? Your Tango decided to talk to about 2,000 moms. And what's the number one thing they wish their partners and kids and families would give them for the holiday? According to the research from Lego Group, all the answers center on one theme: free time. You can't make free time, so you got to take free time when you can get it. Some mothers may not even remember what that is since it's been so long since they've had some. So it's not surprising that more than half say they want to be able to just drop everything on Mother's Day and do nothing at all. They would like to veg, and whatever way that means for them. Another 42% say they would love time to themselves. They're not looking to be treated like a queen so much as just have time to read a book or watch a movie or even work on their project that they want to do. Like if they knit or if they, you know, birdwatch, I don't know, just whatever they like to do. Some other insights: nearly two-thirds of moms say they don't get any free time because of their work responsibilities. Household chores and parenting keep 58% from being able to do just nothing for a few minutes. And 51% of moms say quality time with their family is what they want most for Mother's Day. So give her quality time, then give her some space. That would be my advice.
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It's Rona hanging out with you. I hope your Saturday's going well. Charleston Stern Wheel Regatta, we now know who's going to perform. Thursday through Sunday, chock full of events, community, and lots of great performances. You know V100's going to be there. You got a regatta.

0: V100, more music and better variety. And your weekend is that much better. Mother's Day is tomorrow. I hope you've got something nice planned. It doesn't need to be big. It's a thought that counts. Run right out and get yourself a card that you can hand over. And if nothing else, just make sure a nice call or text or a warm thought, it goes a long way. Just a little advice for you.
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0: 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Here is Louis Capaldi with Someone You Loved.
1: I'm going under in this time. 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

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Every time I hear that throwback, I think of this dancer guy. He goes into like Walmarts and Sam's Clubs and stuff and just puts on a whole dance. 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I think his name's Swisher. You should look him up. He's a lot of fun. Puts a smile on my face. Here's Hendrix with Golden.

0: 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Oh, he's got all kinds of fun stuff. 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He's also got the V100 Now Trending Report. 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

V100, Ariana Grande, yep, doing rehearsals for her upcoming Eternal Sunshine tour, and she was celebrating Dangerous Woman. Song's 10 years old. Here's Teddy Swims.

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1: If I could turn back time. You want to watch a play? You want to go to dinner? West Virginia State University announced their free summer camps for students, so get them signed up now. You want to do that? We got the link on the Community Connection. And for every single day this weekend, for instance, the Factory Reset Improv Group presents It's Gonna Be May, Kanawha State Forest at the Osbra iSpring. They have walks and much more. So many different things. And that's what I'm telling you about it. You got to go read about it and get yourself hooked up for the weekend.
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Apple Road on V100 on a Saturday afternoon. I hope you're having a good time. I'm Brian Hughes. Coming up this hour, Madonna, All for One, Olivia Dean, and so much more. Here's Ed Sheeran on a Saturday afternoon on V100. The club is-

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0: All for One on V100. Boy, what a throwback there. I'm Brian Hughes. We've got all kinds of things going on. I mean, we have the yard sales this morning. Now we've got the foam of the dome that's going on, and there's so many other things. We got regatta coming up. You excited about that? I know I am, kind of. Got a lot of work to get done before we get there. But anyways, oh yeah, there's a rubber duck race. It's V100.
1: Hey, it's Logan Scott at V100. Get ready, Charleston. The most exciting splash in West Virginia is back. 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
1: V100 Charleston Weather. 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Disaster can strike any time. It didn't this morning. Trust the name West Virginia's count on. That's Panhandle Cleaning and Restoration, now in the heart here of the Mountain State. Okay, I'm Metro News meteorologist Brian Hughes. Having fun here on your radio. Going to go for 74 this afternoon with that sunshine taking over. And then tonight, 52, mostly clear skies. Temperatures nearing 80 degrees on Sunday. Partly cloudy skies. Chance for a couple thunder showers in the afternoon and some rain showers at night with some thunder. Monday morning, a shower, and then drying up for the afternoon, 65, 67. Tuesday, mostly sunny. Another round of showers and storms on Wednesday. There you go. You got the forecast all figured out. 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

Well, sobriety is a good thing for some folks. There's Pink on B100. Now, here's a little bit of Benson Boone here with Beautiful Things on B100.

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my goodness. Rihanna, right there on V100. And by the way, we got more music to go. We got da-da-da-bum, ba-ba-da-ba-bum. I kind of like to dance a little bit when this comes on. Anyways, stay here on V100. Stay with us. Ace of Base coming up in a bit on V.

0: All that she wants is a little baby. I think. Anyways. Okay. I don't know all the words exactly, but whatever. Hey, do want to let you know that just so happened, scientists say they're learning more and more about the Big Bang. There was this huge explosion, some out of a billion Starbucks were created. It's V100.
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1: Hiya, my name's Sienna Spyro. 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

0: The Killers of V100. Welcome to the top of the hour. Here we go with more great music. We love Adele. Someone Like You. On a Saturday afternoon, it's 3 o'clock hour. I'm Brian Hughes. Happy to have you with us.
1: Hi.

0: Yeah, this bright, sunshiny day. Yeah, turning out like that. We do like that. Here's Ordinary with Alex Warren coming up in just a bit after this. How about some Ken Carnes? V100.
1: They say the holy water's watered down, and this town's lost its faith.

Bette Davis eyes. I'm Brian Hughes. Listen, we're excited about the yard sale we had this morning. Easton yard sale as well. And, you know, we got Foam at the Dome that's kicking off and here in just a bit. So it's going to be a fun time. But listen, there's a lot of other things coming up. We've got this whole Mother's Day thing, right? Oh, my goodness. I hope you haven't forgot. But make sure you get that all taken care of for Mom. But coming up after the break, we got to talk about your forecast here on V100.

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5: 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Trust the names West Virginians count on. That's Panhandle Cleaning and Restoration, now in the heart of the Mountain State. Okay, so folks, here we go. We are looking at the sunshine continuing into the afternoon with a couple of these little clouds. 74, our afternoon high. I like that. 52 tonight, mostly clear. Near 80 on Sunday, upper 70s, near 80. Partly cloudy skies in the afternoon. Chance for a couple of thundershowers, some thunderstorms at night. In the Monday morning, some rain showers hanging around. And then drying up at the afternoon, 65 your Monday high. 67 mostly sunny Tuesday. Some showers and storms Wednesday, and 71 degrees. Got that? Hope you do, because if you don't, there'll be a test waiter. I'm V100 Metro News meteorologist Brian Hughes. Now, back to more music and better variety with Justin Timberlake on...

0: Oh, man, her life's been a little toxic lately. Britney Spears here. Here's Luis Capaldi before you go on a Saturday afternoon. Roll those windows down. It's V100.
1: I feel by the wayside like everyone else.

0: Oh, red, red wine. Another, again, you know, I just think back to the old, old days when you didn't have computers that could save you and such. You had a CD or you actually had a record player. I mean, I was literally spinning records back in the day. But Red, Red Wine was the poop song because it was so long. I mean, that's a shorter version. That's 3 minutes, 55 seconds. It was so long, you could go poop as a disc jockey, and it was a good day. It was a really good day. Anyways, now that it's awkward, it's V100.
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Hey, babes, what's up? It's a good day here on V100 because we have got some great music. It's all about that bass. It's all about that bass. It's Meghan Trainor, top of the hour. We're in the 4 o'clock hour. I'm with you till 7. Brian Hughes, right here on V100. Because you

0: There we go. Some nice music here that you've been listening to. Good music here on V100. Listen, this has been a nice warm day as we've gotten to the afternoon. Got rid of those clouds and a couple of those little stray sprinkles this morning. Now we're looking at warmer temperatures tomorrow. I've got your forecast coming up after this break on V100.
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71. Are you caught up now? How about them apples? Okay, now let's get back to more music and better variety with the Jonas Brothers here on...

she is independent. I mean, when she divorced, you know, I mean, she became absolutely independent. She was hell-bent on it. She's done a pretty good job. Okay, now we move on to the fate of Ophelia. Here's Taylor Swift right here on V100 on a Saturday afternoon.

Don't you feel like you should be watching a circus? Oh, weren't they in town this week? Yeah, the Ringling Brothers. Well, hey, here's some Dua Lipa levitating on V100.

0: Find a way. Don't you feel like you just have to sing along with it? It's V100. I'm Brian Hughes. Hey, the big game, the secret sound is back on Monday. I hope you can win it. I mean, listen, the fact that we've held on to that, you know, that one sound forever, incredible. But let's talk about what's happening coming up here with Throwback Nation Radio on V100 tonight.
1: Happy Mother's Day weekend. I'm Tony Lorino. 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

right here on V100. I'm Brian Hughes, top of the hour, 5 o'clock hour. Here's some Alicia Keys coming up, Aerosmith, Bruno Mars, Roxette, and so much more here on V100.

I mean, I love singing along those songs. And, ooh, I just might. Here's some Bruno Mars. That might. Yeah. Having a fun time on a Saturday afternoon. It's V100.

0: the Lux. It's B100. I'm Brian Hughes. Saturday afternoon. So Steve and Jenny have the five questions. It's the most unfair game on the radio. It seems like it's been extra unfair like the last couple weeks. I'm serious. But anyways, that's just the way the game works. So they've got that coming up at 7:40 in the morning. Of course, they're usually late, so it's about 7:45. I'll be there with them too. So anyways, your forecast is coming up after this break.
1: Hey, it's Logan Scott at V100. 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

Gwen Stefani, The Sweet Escape here on V100. Post Malone is here with a little fun time. Coming up, we've got some Fleetwood Mac after Post Malone, and then some Miles Smith. We're having a great Saturday afternoon here on V100.

Good times for sure. How about some good times? Do you know a place, Katy Perry? It's B100. Yep, she does know a place.

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0: I feel like I'm always going to be forever young, at least in my head, or at least that's what my online profile says, that I'm young. Hey, by the way, researchers say prehistoric dentists living in Asia 8,000 years ago may have used stone-tipped drills to repair cavities in teeth. Think about that. Researchers studying the old teeth also found that 4 out of 5 prehistoric dentists recommended sugarless rubber plants for their patients who chewed rubber plants. It's a stupid joke, but anyways, there it is. It's V100.
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I really can't dance. I'm white. So anyways, here we go. Heat Waves, Glass Animals on V100. Coming up, Genesis, Huntrex, The Backstreet Boys, and so much more. That's all coming up this hour here on V100.

so deep. Ah, good stuff there. I'm Brian Hughes. I love singing to the radio. I shouldn't sing in the radio, right? Okay, so here we go. We've got a little Huntrix with Golden. Backstreet Boys are up next. You ready? It's V100.

0: fun stuff there, no doubt about it. So, remember, 5 questions comes up on Monday, 7:20, 8:20, 2:20, and 4:20. Yeah, get that right. Okay, so you got the Mother's Day thing coming up, too. I hope you're ready for that. And then, let's see here. 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How about that? 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Boy, what a great lineup. And then, of course, then it'll eventually be Regatta. But for now, let's get caught up with the secret sound.
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4: 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Trust the name West Virginians count on. That's Panhandle Cleaning and Restoration, now in the heart of the Mountain State. Woo, I'm exhausted. I'm V100 Metro News meteorologist Brian Hughes. Yeah, they let me do the radio fun thing every once in a while. Every Saturday, 2 to 7. Okay, so here's what's happening. We're looking at 52 tonight, clear skies. 78 to maybe even 80 on Sunday. Partly cloudy for the afternoon with a couple of thunder showers. Some rain showers and storms Sunday night to Monday. Monday morning rain, but dry for the afternoon. 65. Tuesday, chilly. 39 the low, 67 the high. And then 71 on Wednesday with rain showers and thunderstorms. Okay, now back to more music and better variety with Andy Grammer here on...

Hey there, Delilah. She's not on our radio anymore. But right now on your radio, it's Lady Gaga and Bruno Mars, Die With a Smile. I'm Brian Hughes on your radio here on V100.

correct me. Miley Cyrus has such a great voice. I mean, you know, for the longest time, after the little thing she did with Disney, and then she kind of did her thing, and the next thing you know, she kind of got weird there for a little bit. Now, I think she's top notch. And if Dolly loves her, everybody should love her. Here's Harry Styles. I love him on V100.

0: There we go. Christina Aguilera. She needed a bottle. I'm Brian Hughes. Listen, thanks for joining me for today. There's one more music after the break, and then we pick up with the whole Fun Times and Tony Marino and his show. But I will see you on Monday morning with, I don't see you, you'll hear me. I won't see you. It'd be weird if we did, because I could see in your underoos. But anyways, I will be on the radio there, giving the weather on Monday morning when we will have some rain. But enjoy today, or tonight, and enjoy most of tomorrow. Upper 70s near 80. But it'll be a little cool going into Monday and then into Tuesday morning especially. Okay, caught up now? Stick around. More music and better variety after the break here on V100.
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0: really excited for fans to hear about the new era of One Republic coming forward in 2026. 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
12: 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She's making twirl when she dances.

0: It is B100. All Request Hour is on. Jeremy doing this one. Is it because you like Vanilla Ice? Be honest.
1: I like Queen and David Bowie the first time. Let's be real.
0: Oh, you look at you. You are a connoisseur of the throwbacks. Nice job. Excellent. You consider yourself a connoisseur of the throwbacks as well? 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